0: 6 Hour from Dunkirk, over.
1: Dunkirk, send, over.
0: Dunkirk, we've had multiple detectors go off in the daycare centre, most likely due to cooking. We'll continue to investigate. Be here another 10 minutes, over.
1: Dunkirk, roger that.

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0: 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So cancel City of Stirling. The dog has been caught and relocated with its owner. Also, FIO aren't required contact. We've located a cause with sufficient evidence, but they know where to find me if they need me. We're all made up and we're above load.
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0: Dunkirk, update 531 mobile. We are available, over.
1: Dunkirk, roger that.

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0: Based on those DD vehicle, can I have the 3-4 added for a water source, over?
1: Cardiff, a Wilco at. Can we have the

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0: 6 hour from Welsh 4 seconds.
1: Welsh 4 seconds, send over.
0: Just noted a vehicle accident, single vehicle rollover on the eastbound lanes of Roe Highway just east of Willeary Drive. Did you have an incident for that?
1: Welsh 4 second, we'll investigate, over.
0: Welsh 4 second out.
2: 6 hour from Dagley's First, no sign of not required, over.
1: Dagley's First, roger, at 2, 6 AR to Dagley's Second, send down, over.
0: Dagley's Second received and returning.
1: Dagley's Second, roger, out.

0: S6AR2, Welsh Pool 2nd, you can stand down, over.
1: Welsh Pool 2nd, acknowledged. We've just arrived at Jandakot. We're going to proceed to the case for familiarisation, over.
0: Welsh Pool 2nd, roger out.

0: 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We're available, over.
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1: Cardiff, send, over.
0: A class 5 first alarm rescue. Have a car V truck head on. All casualties are out of the vehicle. The truck has driven off. More to follow, over.
1: Card up, send, over.
0: The vehicle is confirmed EV. Crews are providing fire protection with a 6040. One firefighter MBA on standby. Isolating batteries. One firefighter with TIC monitoring temperatures. More to follow, over.
1: Card up, send, over.
0: I require a way pole for traffic management. A southbound lane of Cargotters Road is closed. We'll be on scene 60 minutes. Over.
1: Cardiff, a retroact.

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1: Fremantle first, send, over.
0: This alarm's been activated in zone 10, apartment 50-50. Crews are investigating, over.
1: Fremantle first, roger out.

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1: Over.
0: We're currently tracking east on Roe Highway to Kenwick Link. We did bypass Mannington coming the other way, just to see if they've seen anything. We've come across no accident at this stage. From Whirlpool second. The incident was between Willeary and Hampton Road, eastbound, over.
2: Mannington, as for Canningvale last, we're heading west at the moment. We haven't come across anything yet. Any more information, over?

I think that, Madison, we've spotted this vehicle. It's on the, it is on the east side, but it's west of Free Drive. We're going to have to turn around and come back, over.

0: From CKR Welsh Pool, say this is between Waleri and Nicholson eastbound. Over.
1: CKR from Welsh Pool, second. Correction would be west, just west of Waleri. Over.
0: Welsh Pool, second. Thank you. I'll put on eyes. Over.
2: From Kennyvale Pump, we're turning around now at Kenwick Link. We'll track back and assist Maddington. Over.
0: Kennyvale, roger out.

0: staff from Mannington, over.
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2: Mannington, send, over.
0: This vehicle that is off to the side of the road and on a bit of an angle has been reported by police. There's no one in attendance. Our attendance isn't required. You can stand down Canning Vale and we will be available. 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
2: Canning, Maddington, roger, out to you. 6AR2 Canning Vale, stand down, over.
1: Roger, Canning Vale received. We're available.
2: Canning Vale, roger, out.
1: 6AR from Fremantle first.
2: Fremantle first, send, over.
1: Yeah, P1 has been updated. We're available. Over.
2: Fremantle first, roger out.

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1: Murdoch, roger out.

0: from Butler, over.
1: Butler, send, over.
0: From Butler, this is a first alarm traffic accident. Two cars involved, no persons trapped. Police and ambulance are on the scene. We'll be here for approximately half an hour, over.
1: Butler, roger, out to you, 6AR, 2 and a half, you can stand down, over.
2: 6AR, 2 we are available, but we'll be delayed as we are gridlocked in traffic.
1: Tinsel, roger out.

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0: From Vincent First, we are available in Kiara's Fire District. Over.
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0: From Butler. The area has been made safe. We've left with police and we're available. Over.
1: Butler, roger out.

0: Kiara, we're off station to attend to City of Bayswater event. We're unavailable, but I'll have a mobile phone over.
1: Roger, Kiara.

0: Phoenix, this is Malaga, over. 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Malaga, this is a minor Carver's car, Waypole and St John Ambulance in attendance. One occupant is being seen to by St John's. There's only a small amount of coolant built on the ground. We've made the area safe and we are available. 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

0: 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Butler, send. 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We've left with D.O. Jones and we're available. Over.
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1: Butler, send.
0: Tower from Butler, this is the first alarm traffic accident. One motorbike, St. John's are on the scene. We'll be here for approximately 10 minutes, making the area safe. Over.
1: Roger, Butler.

0: 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Butler sends. Now from Butler, this area has been made safe. 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
1: Roger, Butler.

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1: Abington, send.
0: Our classification special service, this is a car v car. All occupants are out of their vehicles. Crews are currently stabilising and applying spill soil. And for the fuel spill, can I request a wait hold for traffic management? Over.
1: Roger, Vince, second. We will advise Star wait hold, but they may not attempt over.
0: I received out.

0: relay control, short code 642, over.
1: 6 hours, Chidlow Control, be advised you're coming through on the command channel, out.

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0: And as discussed with the doc this morning, we're just going outside our fire district for about half an hour, over.
1: Roger Kensington.

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0: 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Can you say again all after detector 7-6, over?
1: Alarm activated in zone 1, detector 7 laundry has been confirmed as a false alarm, no backup required, over.
0: Roger, Bombay first, out to you, Bombay second, thanks out.
2: 6 out, Bombay second, available.
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1: Yeah, this is a DVA valid, zone 1 laundry. Cause of activation was tradesmen and dust. We've isolated the zone, reset the panel, left with management, returned to station and available, over.
0: Wait a moment.

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0: 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Welsh Road send.
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0: 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Hope Valley is available. 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
2: Side P, TJ34, we've been stood down for this incident, retaining the station, over.
1: 2J34, roger, out.

0: 6 hour from Belt Ibis HSR, just confirming you've received my turnout.
1: Yeah, Belt Ibis HSR received. That is Mundajong, Serpentine's area, and Mundajong have been dispatched over.
0: Roger 6 hour. Do you want us to disregard the call that's been sent through, or are we proceeding?

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1: 7-7 Tanjara, I'll send over.
0: R77 Tanjara, you can stand over. Divers down to the Mundajong incident, over.
1: 7-7 Tanjara, roger, T6RL Bell, divers, you now stand down, over.
2: This is Bell Divers, Hutchison, roger, over.
1: Bell Divers, Hutchison, roger out.

6AR from Wangara, over. Wangara, send over. Classifier, second alarm, scrub fire. It's quite involved, there's a few trees. We have a horse paddock that's also under threat. Can I have one more fire appliance as well as a 2-4 or a 3-4, over. Wangara, roger out.

0: FAR Wangara.
1: Oh, Wangara, go ahead, over.
0: Wangara, address correction, 401 Sydney Road. We're operating on 354, over.
1: Oh, Wangara, roger. At 268 Ellenbrook, did you receive the last over?
0: Brook, affirmative, over.
1: Ellenbrook, roger. At 268 Malaga, 24, over.
2: Malaga 24, confirmed. 354.
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1: One go, send over.
0: Can I request the 24 to attend the driveway at 7 Stony Road? That'll be the best access area for them. And the fire truck can just come to our Wangara pump location, over.
1: Wangara, roger, our 2602 Malaga 24, attend address is in Iris, over.
2: Nah, 6AR from Malaga 24, roger that, address in Iris, over.
1: Malaga 24, roger, our 2602 Plumbrook, attend address for you is the incident location, over.
2: Roger, out. Mundurong White Anchor and 12210 out, report us, mate.
1: Mundurong White Anchor and 12-2, roger out.

0: 6 hour from Wangara. Kenny advised arriving crews that the radio channel for the fire ground is 354, over.
1: Wangara, incoming crews have been advised, over.
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0: Pixar V Manjong 66. 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
1: Manjong 66, roger out.

0: KR from Wangara Pump. Informative message, over. Wangara, send over. Approximate area on fire is 100 metres by 30 metres. The rate of spread is moderate to slow. Wind direction is a westerly, a correction, a northerly. We've got adequate resources for the job. Our command channel is 354. Confirm it's a second alarm scrub fire. We'll be here for another 2 hours. Over.
1: One go, Roger out.

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2: RP Manjung, first to my last, at the request of the Chief, we are mobile to firing serpentine, Manjung, Light Tango, and 12-2.
0: Manjung, Light Tango, and 12-2, roger out.

0: 6 Alpha, I'm Bombay, second Delta. Bombay, second, send over. So this is first alarm rubbish. It is a fire in the side of a household rubbish bin. Crews have extinguished the fire now and we're just overhauling. 15 minutes over.
1: Bombay, roger out.

0: Mr. Sec, departed into Fire Station en route to Ellenbrook Fire Station to stand by, over.
1: Vincent Second, Roger out.

0: picked out from card up, nothing received on iris. Can you advise where this incident location is, over?
1: Card up, apologies. It was your 3-4 that is being turned out to the new incident. You're to proceed to current, over.
0: Card up, acknowledged.
1: Yeah.
0: From Washburn second.
1: Washburn second, send over.
0: Message from SA Milne on Washburn first. Exercise is completed, both pumps available, normal radio.
1: Hey, Washburn second, roger out.
2: Copy, Manajong.
1: Manajong, send over.
2: RP Manjung, confirm CFRS is attached to
1: this. Manjung, you have card up 3-4 attending at this stage. Once card up become available, they will be dispatched as well, over.
2: Roger, receive. Can you also add another 12, please?
1: Manjung, roger out.
3: From Wangara, over.
2: 29, ruling coming up right.
1: Two call signs at once. Manajong, say again, over.
2: 6RP Manajong will be operating on channel 139 MSD 3 for this flight.
1: Manajong, Latanka, roger out.
3: Six AR from Wangara, over.
1: Wangara, send over.
3: This incident is now contained and controlled. All running fire has been extinguished. We are now commencing the blackout phase, over.
1: Wangara, roger out.

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1: Mandarin on hot tank, send over.
0: Copy, Mandarin. We haven't arrived yet, but it'll be 66, significant black plume. Can you add another 0.1 for VA?
1: Mandarin, roger, out to you, 602, cut up, pump over.
2: 6AR from cut up, go ahead.
1: Cut up, what's your ETA to finish there, over?
2: 6AR from cut up, standby.
3: Serpentine Jardel, could you please also page Beldivis for their 3-4 and BA wearers, over?
1: Serpentine Jardel, roger out.

0: Charlie 44,
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2: Charlie
0: Alpha 44,
2: I'm returning out to Road
0: 7 Con. Charlie Alpha 44, roger out. 6AR from Card Up, we're available. The SO will give you a sit rep. Yeah, man, right, en route, over.
3: Card Up, roger. I will take you off and put you on the new one, over.

0: Victor 277 Tom Gerardale, you now have cut up CFRS en route, over.
1: Roger, received. Thank you.
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1: Taipei, Manzhong. Mate, it's a third alarm hazmat fire.
0: Manzhong, roger it.
1: Taipei, Manzhong. My last, we have approximately 100 metres by 100 metres of bush and over 100 tyres on fire.
2: 6AR, 8 nostril end.
0: 8 nostril end, wait out. Out to you, 6R2, Manzhong, say again, over.
1: Taipei, Manzhong, further to my last, have approximately 100 metres by 100 metres of bush and over tyres on fire.
0: Manzhong, roger, out here, 6R to Eaton, send over.
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1: Service 6AR, first alarm, a scrub fire, out and arrival. 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
0: Cut up, roger it.
2: Four mobiles for a rubbish fire. 210 Wattle Road, service line, crew of four.
0: Two calls at once. Welsh Bull second, send over. Six RT, Welsh Bull second, send over. 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
3: 6RP, Munger.
0: Munger, send over.
3: 6RP Munjung, this incident will be known as Serpentine Hazmat, Serpentine Control. Access for the fire is 210 Wattle Road and all the way to the back of the property down the fire break.
0: Wattle Control, roger out.
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0: 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Over.
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0: Yeah, watch for a second. 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
1: Roger, understood.
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1: Ink pen 3-4, roger, stand down, over.
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0: Can you please add the 012 to the Serpentine hazmat, and if they can't get a crew, can you add the next closest fault water?

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1: We're Relay 4.4, go ahead, over.
0: Taipei, we're 4-4. It could be a caller has seen smoke from the large hazard reduction burning shed load. And we're just investigating further north on Bale Up Road, because there is another smaller plume, but it could be well over in Gijigun Up, over.
1: Wurlu, roger. The caller was from 6300 Bale Up Road. He did report it being south, over.
0: Will might do a U-E and go and talk to the resident there. You can ask Chidlow to come normal road, please.
1: Wurlu, roger. Out to you, 6R to Chidlow. Over.
2: 6044, Dolly's normal road. Over.
1: Chidlow, roger. Out.
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1: Douglas first, roger, out.

0: just a second. Are you able to send the entry code into Ellenbrook Fire Station? Over.
1: Vincent, second Wilco.
2: She's low 4-4, arrived and making contact. Over.
1: She's low 4.4, roger.

0: Tower for unsent sign control, over.
1: That's time control, go ahead, over.
0: All running bushfire has been knocked down and crews are commencing mop-up in that location. Crews are working on containing the tyre fire. More to follow, over.
1: Serpentine control, go ahead, over.
0: Currently, over 3-4 controlling the spread of fire until we can establish water supply in the process of utilising 12 twos and lay flat hose to get access given the location of this fire is in sandy conditions. We have put out a smoke hazard and we'll update that accordingly with CPR.
1: A serpentine control, roger. Out.

0: Type P from Oakford 34, turning out to Tunney Road, Albury, over.
1: Oakford 34, roger, out.

0: Squirrelly 4.4, go ahead, over.
1: Okay, we've spoken to the original caller. They can see the plume from the hazard reduction burn that's happening on the corner of Liverton and Cleaver Street in Chidlow. We've driven the full length of bail-up road and we're satisfied with what the caller's looking at, so just file a false alarm and we're all standing down. Over.
0: Rurley 4.4, roger. Out.
2: 6 5 P, Chidlow 4-4, standing down from this incident and returning to station. Over.
0: Chidlow 4.4, roger.

0: 6IP, Oaks at 3-4 has arrived. 6-6.
1: Oaks at 3-4, roger. 6-6.

0: They are. This is Bell Tower. 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Over.
1: Divers ICV, go ahead, over.
0: We're turning out to the 7-time fire. Do you want to go normal road or light some sirens? 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

0: Six Hour from Murdoch, over.
1: Murdoch, wait out, DO, Six Hour to DO Perth, it's on the bridge, over.
0: Number 6 AR, I'll head to the bridge, Perth CLP will head to Reed Highway, over.
1: DO Perth, roger, out, 6 AR to Murdoch, go ahead, over.
0: From Murdoch, this is a first time electrical property fire out on arrival. We will wait here until Western Power in attendance to disconnect. Approximately 30 minutes, over.

0: XIP. This is 0434. Over.
1: Oakford 34. Go ahead. Over.
0: Alarm. Reignition of a previous fire. Affected area is approximately 200 metres. Could we please request one more 34? We'll be here for at least 1.5 hours and the crews are on channel 365.
1: Oakford 34. Roger. Out.

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0: 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Can you please attach a light tanker, intersecond light tanker, to this incident? 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
1: 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Are they logged into the iris? Over.

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2: Staff and Maddington, over.
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2: Just done an inspection of a previous fire pitar, Pistachio Way in Southern River. It's all good, still smouldering, but perfectly safe. 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

0: Bueno, hasta luego.
1: Murdoch, go ahead, over.
0: We've had a dispatch to the owner. 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
0: RP, Oakford 92, turning out to rubbish fine serpentine. Over.
1: 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Out.
0: RP, Oakford 92, servers from my last, is it 5 or normal road? Over.
1: Oakford 92, normal road. Over.
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0: AR, this is Rolling Stone Pump. We're responding to a traffic accident, Mills and Canning Mills Road East. Lieutenant and crew of four.
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0: 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Septi Control.
1: Septi Control, go ahead, over.
0: Just a brief informative when you're ready, over.
1: Septi Control, go ahead, over.
0: Roger, this HAZMAT 5 has been sectorised into two sectors. Sector November, which is a bushfire, approximately 2 acres, contained and controlled in mop-up, water follow.
1: Septine Control, go ahead, over.
0: Sector Alpha, which is the HAZMAT tyre fire, is contained, not yet controlled. 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
1: Incident controller is SO Mullen, Deputy IC DO Landwehr. Operations officer, SESM Serpentine Jarigal Bishop, Deputy Ops DO Postma. 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
0: Serpentine Control, can you just say again who the Deputy Ops Officer was?
1: Deputy Ops Officer is DO Paul Postma, DO Natural Bushfire Southeast.
0: Serpentine Control, Roger, go ahead, over.
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0: Welshville first, go ahead, over.
2: Fire's extinguished. Meet the area, say, we've left as a tenant and we're available, over.
0: We'll watch for first, Roger. Out.
3: 6AR, Delta first, over.
0: Delta first, go ahead, over.
3: Yeah, we've left this incident. Final summary is on P1, we're available. Over.
0: Geraldton first, Roger, ICM received. Out.

0: DSS, go ahead, over.
1: This is a special service. All resources that are present and incoming are sufficient. All DFAS resources are currently on Reed Highway in both directions, which is closed. There'll be a formative email sent through the DOC and Comm Centre within 5 minutes, over.
0: DA Perth, roger. Out.
2: DO Sterling arrived, over.
0: DO Sterling, roger. Out.

0: 6 AR, this is Rolling Stone Pump. We have arrived, code 66.
1: Rolling Stone, roger, 66. Out.

0: 6IP, this is Oakford 3-4, over.
1: Oakford 3-4, go ahead, over.
0: 6IP, this fire has been controlled and contained. Crews entering mop-up stage. All incoming crews may enter normal road. Over.
1: Oakford 3-4, roger, out.

0: Vincent, second incident update via P1, over.
1: Vincent, second, roger, out.
2: Say, this is spelled either side CV, over.
1: Spelled
2: out of ICV,
1: go ahead, over.
2: Our ICV has been stood down from the job at Serpentine in Model Road, over.
1: Bell Divers ICV, roger, out. 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
1: Rolly Stern Pump, go ahead, over.
3: Six AR, I'll call you on the phone. You're completely broken up.
1: Rolly Stone, go ahead, over.
3: Six AR, you're very distant, but I'll attempt to give you an informative. This will be a first alarm hazmat, two-car collision. There's four casualties, but all in the hands of St. John's. We'll be here for a while making the scene safe.
1: Rolly Stone, just confirm, first alarm hazmat, two casualties with St. John's. Over.
3: Yeah, 6R, that was four casualties.
1: Rolly Stone, roger, out.

0: coming through, the incident didn't arrive. We'll try and reassess when we get back to station. Over.
1: Vincent, second. Yeah, if you give us a call, we can have a look at the association to the IRS when you're back on station.

0: Vincent Second, ICM via T1. Can you also try and reattach Vincent Light Tanker to the Iris, please? Over.
1: Vincent Second, we have got the Light Tanker on the incident. If they're not receiving it, maybe an IT issue. Over.
0: Second, you're

0: picking up DO Perth, email sent through to DOC and Comm Centre emails. Moving, this will be known as Reed Highway Control, over.
1: DO Perth, roger, email received.

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1: Oakford, light tanker, roger, out.

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1: Sips had control, go ahead, over.
0: Your apologies for the delay, that detailed forwarded message has been emailed to the dock and the Sips comp center, over.
1: Sabotage control, roger.

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0: SAR Vincent II. Is there any further information you could provide about this incident? We've driven up near and there's no sign of smoke, and we're just currently investigating further. Over.
1: To Vincent II, only the single call, all the information is on IRS caller's details there as well, but that's all we've received. Over.
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0: Mellenbrook, we've been released from this incident with Wangara available. 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
1: Ellenbrook, roger. 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

0: Alpha Charlie 6 AR from Wangara, over.
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0: We, final summary is by the IRIS. We are delayed, over. We're just heading over to our fire station to replenish water and get some fuel. We'll contact you again shortly.
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0: Daradale 34, go ahead, over.
1: We've been released from this incident and are returning back to station.
0: Daradale, roger, out. Sorry. Malaga, over.
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0: So, we've been released and we're heading back to station, over.
1: Bell Davis, roger, out.
0: Six on the R from Reed Highway Control. Inch. Are still closed, waypole still in negotiations. Next informative 45 minutes, unless things change, over.

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1: Perth CLP, roger. Out.
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3: Justifiable false alarm. The resident was cooking in a pizza oven which was emitting smoke. The area is safe and we've left the resident to enjoy his pizza, over.
1: Vincent second, roger. Out.

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0: 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Crew, 4BA, Firefighter Blue is in charge, over.
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0: Bobby Height shuts off. Harvey HSR, go ahead, over.
1: Just responding to vehicle action. 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
0: 6R to Harvey, your transmission's broken, barely readable. 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
1: 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Roger. Out.

0: Read highway control, final summary, over.
1: Read highway control, go ahead, over.
0: 80 is in the hands of St. John's and Waypole. DFS resources are no longer required. Internet can be closed. 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

0: 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We've departed Ellenbrook Fire Station, making our way back to Vincent Fire Station. We'll let you know when we're available and in our district. Over.
1: 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Out.
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0: Light Anchor, this is a first alarm. St. John's have patient out of the vehicle on arrival. Harvey have just arrived. We'll keep them on scene as a pair of hands to manage the occupant with St. John's, over.
1: Marina Light Anchor, roger.
2: 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I've been released from the Serpentine hazmat job and am available. 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
0: We're in a light tanker. The patient is now out with Waypole in the ambulance and will be getting transported to hospital. 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

0: Yeah, we're in a lot tanker.
1: We're in a light tanker. Go ahead, over.
0: We're in a light tanker. We have flooded the vehicle, left in the hands of Waypole. We are departing San Anderson Station. Over.
1: We're in a light tanker. Roger out.

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0: 6IP, we have completed mop-up and made the area safe. More to follow.
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0: start from Rockingham first, we're back in a fire district, over.
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0: XR, Jordan first, over.
1: Jordan first, go ahead, over.
0: Yeah, we've completed this incident. Final summary on P1, we're available radio, over.
1: Jordan first, update received, out.

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0: 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Manjong 12-2 has been released from Waffle Road incident, returning to station.
1: Manjong 12-2, roger out.
2: They are Dio Hills. I'm no longer required at the flight incident. I am returning, over.
1: Dio Hills, so roger out.

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0: We have made the scene safe, left it in the hands of way poles, made up and returned to station, over.
1: 8 North Flint, roger out.

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1: This is Maddington, send over.
0: Chica, Maddington, got an update. Crosby opposite 56, winds are drive. Over.
1: Roger, Chica, appears we have multiple points here, according to local knowledge. Just waiting. That's from our light tanker, over.
0: Maddington, Roger, yeah.

0: 6 out from Eddington. Over.
1: Eddington, send over.
0: 6 out, I'll be contactable on the pump mobile phone for the next 20 minutes. Over.
1: Eddington, roger. Yeah.

0: South from Eddington. Over.
1: Eddington, send over.
0: 6A, I'll be contactable on the pump mobile phone for the next 20 minutes. Over.
1: Eddington, roger. Yeah.

0: Kensington Pump.
1: Kensington 10, over.
0: Alarm is activated in Zone 4, Level 2, cruiser investigating, over.
1: Kensington, roger, yeah.

0: 6R, this is Ellenbrook, over.
1: Ellenbrook, send over.
0: Justifiable false alarm. The address was number 10, Fuson Turn. He was just burning some rubbish. We're leaving it with him. We're available. Over.
1: Ellenbrook, roger. We're sending two structure fire down the road. Over.
0: Acknowledged.
1: 6-8, Gary, can stand down. Over.
2: I asked from Kiara, was that us standing down?
1: Kiara, affirmative, Ellenbrook become available, you can stand down.
2: Acknowledged.

0: Oscar from Kensington. Incident closed message available. P1 mobile. We're available.
1: Kensington, roger. Yeah.

0: 6R, this is Ellenbrook, over.
1: Ellenbrook 10, over.
0: This is a first alarm property. Fire's in the dryer. It's contained to the dryer. We're going to get the dryer outside and just make sure it's fully extinguished. We'll be here for probably up to an hour, over.
1: Ellenbrook, roger, at C6R, Malaga, you can stand down, over.
2: Malaga received, standing down, returning, over.
1: Malaga, roger, at C6R, Wango, you can stand down, over.
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1: Duncraig, send over.
0: First alarm, rubbish fire. 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Address correction is Western Road Train Driver Training, 239 Nangara Road in Wangara. 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
1: Duncraig, roger, yeah.
0: 6RP from Oxford.
1: Oakford, send over.
0: Oakford, light tango 3492, turning out the fire. Oakford, over.
1: Oakford, roger, yeah.

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1: 8 for...
0: I pay 8 for light tanker 66. First alarm. Got a tree on fire. We'll keep the 34 and 92 from Oakford coming fire call. Stand down any additional appliances, over.
1: Oakford, roger, out.

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0: We've removed the dryer from the house. It hasn't spread to anywhere. Fire's been extinguished. We're just liaising with the resident now. We'll be out of here in about 10 minutes. Over.
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0: Stripe P from Northern Pump, light tanker turning out to vehicle fire. Great Eastern Highway, over.
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0: This alarm is activated in zone 6. Crew's investigating.
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0: 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It's been extinguished and made safe. Left in the hands of the residents, returning to station and available, over.
1: Oakford, can you confirm if this is Uptown Close or Tunney Road, over?
0: Oakford light tango, say again, your last.
1: Oakford Light Tanker, confirming this is 23 Upton Close, incident, over.
0: 6RP Oakford Light Tanker, that's affirmative.
1: Oakford, roger, out.

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2: 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We see message on Iris. 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
1: Douglas, second, Roger, out to you. 6 hours to Claremont. Did you receive, over?
2: We've received the 6 hour. A normal road. We know the area, we know the zone, and we know the alarm, over.
1: Claremont, Roger, out.

0: 6AR Canning Vale. This smoke detector was set off in zone 6, disabled toilet. There's a fault, no apparent reason. We've isolated the section. Could you please contact the agents, over?
1: Claremont, Wilco out.
0: Roger, 6AR, we're available.
1: Claremont, Roger out.

0: 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Put comments onto our job, which I think are for Canning Vales or another call over.
1: Claremont, we'll remove those. Thank you.

0: 6AR from Claremont. Can we get a status on this alarm, please?
1: Claremont, we have zone isolated at 1845. Over.
0: Roger, thank you. 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

0: Charleston, Claremont, over.
1: Claremont, go ahead, over.
0: AR, this is a manual call point, DBO valid, 19, Gorillia House, isolated, left it with management, we're returning to the station, over.
1: Claremont, roger, out.

0: coming, Val. 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
1: Canning Vale, roger. Yeah.

0: XRC from Northern Pump, over.
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0: We are being released from this incident. We assisted the two firefighters in BA leaving with Northern Chief, over.
1: Northern Pump, roger, out.

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1: Canaveral, do we have a cause, over?
0: Sorry, missed the last message.
1: 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Over.
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1: Canaveral, roger.

0: 6IP, this is Clackline 4-4, over.
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0: We've been released from the fire on Great Eastern Highway. We're heading back to fill up with water and then back to the fire station, over.
1: Clackline, roger, up

0: Tower from Riddle.
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0: Ice alarm activated, sensor 53, zone 8, cruiser investigating, over.
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1: 6 hours and last callers. Take call sign. Over.
0: 6 hours. Murdoch. Over.
1: Murdoch, roger. Out to you. 6 hours to Fremont Second. You can stand down. Over.
2: 6 hours from Fremont Second. Acknowledged. We're available. Over.
1: Fremantle Second, roger, out.

0: Peter from Murdoch. You've been an update by us. We're available radio. Over.
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0: 20 nanoseconds. 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
1: 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Over.
0: So just to confirm, due to the last message on the IRIS, is this a false alarm or are we still turning out? Over.
1: Fremantle second. Wait out. Over. Fremantle second, Fremantle, if you can stand down. Over.
0: Roger 6R, we're available. Over.
1: Fremantle second, Roger, out.

0: Victor from Murdoch. This is a false no reason for activation. We have advised the premises that we're going through the process for decommissioning and advise them of what they need to do. We are available radio. Over.
1: Roger, out. Alpha, first, over.
2: Business
1: first, go ahead, over.
2: Alarm activated, zone 150, 150, level 15, lift my room, over.
1: Business first, Roger, out.

0: 6 Alpha, first crew, Fortuna, back up Aguad, over.
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2: 6 Alpha, Vincent second, acknowledged, we're available, over.
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1: Vincent First, come ahead. Over.
0: This is a DBA fault. We're unable to find a reason for activation. We've isolated that sensor in the zone. The panel left with on-site security to contact their agents. Vincent First is available. Over.
1: Vincent First, roger, out.

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1: 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Over.
0: Roger, Dunlop available.
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0: is Ellenbrook, over.
1: Ellenbrook, go ahead, over.
0: We can see the fog. It's at least a few hundred metres into the scrub. We're just working out, or the light tank is heading in now. We're going to get the 3-4 in there as well, so I'll classify it once they get there. Keep West Swan coming. We're on channel 354. We'll meet them at the intersection of Centre and Nangara. Over.
1: Ellenbrook, roger. 6AR to West Swan. Did you receive? Over.
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1: West Swan, light tanker 2. Roger. Out.

0: 6 hour, this is Elbrook, over.
1: Elbrook, go ahead, over.
0: This is the first alarm scrub. Correction, this is the first alarm rubbish. Light tank has gained access. It's saying it's 4 metres by 4 metres. Some tables and chairs. They're getting to work with the hose reel off the light tanker. We'll be here for maybe 20 minutes. Over.
1: Ellenbrook, roger. 6 hour to list one light tanker T. You can stand down. Over.
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0: Hotel Wangara. Engine closed the message via P1. Cause accidental. We're available, over.
1: Wangara, roger. 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
1: Hey, Bali, Roger. 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

0: Alpha Romeo, Mohammed Alpha East.
1: 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Over.
0: Request for Ed, second alarm, RCR. Vehicle is fully involved. We've got one occupant in the hands of bystanders. We're conducting some first aid. We will require St. John's and Waypoint for traffic management. And card up 3-4 also for water. Over.
1: Amidal, first Wilco, however, we do not have card up 3-4 online. Over.
0: Can we get another appliance there for water also?
1: Amidal first, we have Amidal second mobilised. Over.
0: Roger, out.

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0: Second,
1: 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Over.
0: It's Armidale Second, HSR only turning out to Rokash Rescue 221 Albany Highway, Bedford Dale, Lieutenant in charge, crew of 5, over.
1: Armidale Second, roger, out.

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0: Is under control. We're continuing extinguishment. The occupant is in hands of St John's and Waypole. We have eastbound traffic on Albany Highway closed. Over.
1: Armidale First, roger.

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0: 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The occupant has been taken to Armadale Hospital with St John's. We're just making the scene and area safe. 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

0: 5A, Jared Light Tanker. Sheraton,
1: Roger, out.
0: Yeah, 6IP, Jared Light Tanker, 4-4, turning out to Tree Grass Scrub, 47 Coral Vine Loop, over.
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0: Yeah, 6IP, Jared L. First alarm, it's about 2x2 and it's partly gone up a tree, over.
1: Jared L. Roger, out.

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0: There is now made safe. We're leaving the scene with WAPOL. We're unavailable until returning to station due to contaminated PVC and a lack of water. Over.
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0: SIP, Jared L. Light Tanker.
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0: Yeah, this is a burn left smouldering by the resident. Ended up being about 30 metres by 5 metres. We fully extinguished and made the area safe and have left with the resident and have explained some rules and regulations to him. Jared R44 and Light Tanker are returning to station.
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0: Joondalup, go ahead. 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
1: So, Joondalup, nothing in this location. However, there is a thick blanket of prescribed burn smoke that's drifted over the whole of Joondalup. It is quite thick and smelly. I'd say that's what it is. Put it down as a justifiable false alarm. You may have more calls because it is quite thick over this area.
0: Joondalup, Roger, out.

0: 6000, Vincent Second, over.
1: Vincent Second, send, over.
0: 6000, the first one, mobile property fire. Got one Toyota Hilux. The rear, there's something on fire in the rear tray, and one of the tyres of the vehicle is also alight. Got one firefighter in BA in line of sight, extinguishing with the pump hose reel. We'll be here on scene for approximately 40 minutes, over.
1: Instant second, roger. Yep.
0: The fire is under control. I'll just be investigating how to ventilate the underground car park, brother.
1: Vincent Second, roger.

0: 6 AR from Vincent Second, over.
1: Vincent Second, send, over.
0: 6 AR, can I request police attend this address? It's possible that this was a deliberate fire. Access to the underground car park can be made by anyone entering a stairwell from the foyer area, which is an open area of the complex. The resident will await for them near the foyer or the car park area.
1: Second, Walker.

car from Vincent Second. Police on scene, we're leading it with them and the residents. Fire is extinguished, area made safe, we're available, over.

0: from Gerald First. Can you add Gerald First pump, correction? Gerald First, Flight Tanker 2, this incident, over.
1: Gerald First, we'll go.

0: 6AR from Geraldton first. Incident summary via P1, over.
1: Geraldton first, roger.

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1: Osborne Park, sect, over.
0: This is a two-car collision. First alarm, RPR. No persons trapped. One car has rolled. SJA and Waypole on scene. We will be on scene for approximately 45 minutes, over.
1: Osborne Park, roger, out to you. 6A out of Vincent Second, you can stand down, over.
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0: 6L to Kensington, a false alarm, over.
1: Thank you, normal ride, over.
0: Kensington, roger, 2 6L, 2 per second, stand down, over.

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1: Per second, Roger.